saint.

0: What are you doing here?
1: Drop your weapon.
0: What are you doing?
1: Huh? Come back in the house.
0: You know me?
2: Shut up.
0: You know me?
2: Huh?
0: Hey! 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
1: I sell hard, hard, hard.

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1: Where'd you get the money for this?
2: Drugs. I sell hardcore drugs.

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If I was what? Say it again. What'd you say? That's what I thought you said. Because that's what I got right now. Nothing. $1 million a week business. 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

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In fact, I want my pain to be inflicted on others. 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
0: Yeah. 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
1: Yeah. 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
0: Yo. 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Ready to flex. 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

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Patch, please. Patch that scope. 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

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Autonomy is an illusion pulled over our eyes and shoved down our throats.

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How y'all feeling out there? 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This is the Dogfight Clan in this motherfucker, and I wanna see all those hands in the air. We got Mad Dog, Noise Suppressor, Anime, Unexist, and MC Ailey.

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1: Hey yo, underground rhyme extremist. 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
1: Congratulations, it was a great day, and thanks for everything.

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1: Life can be brutal. 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

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Growing scarcity of food is causing them to ignore their basic survival instincts. 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

Jason Josiah. Time is slipping quickly to the end. The outsider woman who came to us this morning from the Nicolaitans brought with her the seed of this world's destruction. 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
1: If you are ferocious in battle, remember to be magnanimous in victory. 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

0: local PTA and NRH, the local PTA says are sketchy on how the other was killed. 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
1: Gangster mentality, created by the white, mastered by the black, and absorbed by the few.

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We got Mad Dog, Noise Suppressor, Anime, Unexist, and then

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